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1: Tonight will be cloudy with a chance of showers and a low of 5. Tomorrow remains cloudy with a chance of showers in the morning and a high of 13. And for Friday, sunny with a high of 20.

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0: 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Ugh, the burden of being this cool is exhausting. 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
1: Tonight will be cloudy with a chance of showers and a low of 5. Tomorrow remains cloudy with a chance of showers in the morning and a high of 13. And for Friday, sunny with a high of 20.

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1: Tonight will be cloudy with a chance of showers and a low of 5. Tomorrow remains cloudy with a chance of showers in the morning and a high of 13. And for Friday, sunny with a high of 20.

0: and gentlemen. Hey, congratulations. You've unlocked the ability to hear new music first by doing absolutely nothing except listening to us. Lucky you. 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

0: 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Pinpoint Weather.
1: Tonight will be cloudy with a chance of showers and a low of 5. Tomorrow remains cloudy with a chance of showers in the morning and a high of 13. And for Friday, sunny with a high of 20.

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2: A cloudy day with a chance of morning showers and a high of 14. Good morning, I'm Lisa Brandt. Your pinpoint weather details are coming up. Oxford County's communications team ramped up its public outreach efforts in 2025, producing more than 400 design and information projects while drawing significant traffic to the county's online engagement platform. A report presented to County Council yesterday outlined how the department supported municipal programs, public information campaigns, and service delivery throughout the year. In addition to hundreds of print and digital design projects, the county also reported strong public participation through its online consultation portal. Norfolk County OPP are asking for the public's help after a pontoon boat and trailer were reported stolen from a property on Hamilton Plank Road in Port Dover. Police say the theft happened sometime between May 4th and 9th and involved a 2023 Barletta Cabrio 22UC pontoon boat along with a 2023 Loadright trailer. As we told you earlier in the week, Tillsonburg stepped it up when it came to the Tim Horton Smile Cookie campaign, raising $77,500 for the Helping Hand Food Bank. Here's Food Bank Coordinator Samantha Hamilton.
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2: Organizers say the success would not have been possible without the dedication of volunteers, loyal guests, and the restaurant's hardworking staff. In sports, Colorado won its series over Minnesota last night, 4-1, with a 4-3 overtime win. A win for the Blue Jays, they beat Tampa Bay 5-3 in extra innings. In the NBA, Cleveland down Detroit 117-113 in overtime. Cleveland leads the series 3-2. And in the WNBA, Toronto Tempo beat Seattle 86-73, the first win in Toronto Tempo history. No subscriptions, no nonsense. 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
1: 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Pinpoint weather.
2: A mainly cloudy day. There's a chance of showers this morning. the high 14 degrees. Cloudy overnight with a low of plus 4. Tomorrow, sunny. Some clouds coming in late in the morning and a high of 20. Saturday, sunshine and a high of 24 degrees. Today's UV index is 3 or moderate. 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

Meredith and Fixer Upper on our Thursday morning, and welcome to Tilsonburg's New Country 107.3. It is a Chris with you. Of course, Dallas coming to the Tilsonburg Community Center May the 28th. Going to be a fantastic show. And 107.3 New Country, so proud to be a part of the presenting roster sponsorship along with the Jones Entertainment Group with Dallas coming May the 28th. Welcome to your Thursday. Hope you're off to a good start. You made it on this May the 14th. Lots to talk about today. This is my last day of the week. That's right, taking an extra day for the holiday weekend and back on Tuesday. So looking forward to that as well. Speaking of the holiday weekend, friend of the show, OPP Constable Randy Crawford is going to join us today. She's going to talk about the holiday weekend from a road safety perspective, a boat safety perspective, a cottage trailer safety perspective. She joins us this morning. Also, we're going to get to Aaron Lee. We're going to hear from Aaron Lee on the show. Aaron is an advocate, Ontario Domestic Violence Death Review Committee member. May is Sexual Assault Prevention Month. So we'll talk with Aaron later on in the show as well. Plus, I want to give away some tickets to go see High Valley at the Memorial Arena in St. Thomas, July 31st. We still need to get some more qualifiers in. We had a ton yesterday, which is fantastic. So I will give you a hint. Listen for the High Valley tune coming up, let's say, 7 o'clock hour this morning. Okay, so 7 o'clock hour this morning, once you hear High Valley, text Valley to 866-85-BOOTS. You get qualified, and we'll do the draw later this morning. Lots to go over today on this Thursday. Welcome to the show. It's Morgan Griffiths and Just Being Me on New Country.

Tucker Wetmore on New Country's 107.3. Good morning, it's a Chris with you. That was a brunette, great track there. Welcome to the show. When was the last time you remember our May 2-4 holiday weekend being so good weather-wise? Well, for those of you who don't know, yes, we used to call, well, I still call it, obviously, the May 2-4 weekend, Victoria Day long weekend in May. Even though we're quite early for the 24th this year, it'll be the 16th on Saturday, so 8 days early for May 24. But yeah, I can't remember the last time we actually fell on the 24th, maybe just a few years ago. For today, though, cloudy sky, some windy conditions, a high of 14 degrees, so we'll feel kind of like yesterday in Tillsonburg, an area where it was kind of chilly with the wind and cloudy skies, but then we get really good for the holiday weekend. Check this out. Friday, sunshine and cloud, a high of a 20. Saturday, sunny, a high of 24. Sunday, sunny, high of 27. I'm getting excited. Monday, the holiday Monday, sunshine and cloud, a high of 30. When was the last time our Victoria Day long weekend was that good? Are you kidding me? And now that's 20, 24, 27, and 30 from Friday to Monday. Fantastic temperatures, fantastic forecast. The boats are going to be out. All that good stuff. Wow, looking forward to it for sure. When we come back, we'll introduce you to your May the 14th. It's the Canadian, Josh Rosh. Lead Me Too on New Country. If I

0: 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What's happening around southwestern Ontario? 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
0: 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Pinpoint weather.
9: A mainly cloudy day. There's a chance of showers this morning. The high 14 degrees. Cloudy overnight with a low of plus 4. Tomorrow sunny. Some clouds coming in late in the morning and a high of 20. Saturday sunshine and a high of 24 degrees. Today's UV index is 3 or moderate. Tillsonburg's New Country UV report is brought to you by Oxford Awnings, leading provider of shade in southwestern Ontario.
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Don't Tell on Me on New Country's 107.3. Good morning to you. Sunshine and cloud today. High around 14 degrees right now. 6 degrees. Thursday, May the 14th. Thank you for joining me and welcome. My last day of the week. Have tomorrow off for any of you who are doing the same thing. Hope you have a fantastic extra long weekend. It's a buttermilk biscuit day today. It's also Dance Like a Chicken Day today, which I'm sure plenty of us can do perfectly fine. Also, for our friends at South of the Border, it's the Stars and Stripes Forever Day, commemorating the first time the Stars and Stripes was performed in public. Let's head to the calendar for our May the 14th. May the 14th, way back, 1643, Louis the 14th became King of France at age of 4 upon the death of his father, Louis the 13th. We mentioned the Stars and Stripes. Well, May the 14th, 1897, Stars and Stripes Forever by John Philip Sousa was performed for the first time. On this date, at 1910, north of the border, Canada authorized the issuing of silver dollar coins. And May the 14th, 1969, abortion and contraception was legalized in Canada. Celebrity birthdays today. Former New England Patriots tight end Rob Gronkowski celebrates his 37th birthday today. Actress Amber Tamblyn is 43 today. Singer Shanice is 53. Director Sofia Coppola, daughter of Francis Ford Coppola, is 55 today. Cate Blanchett, 57. David Byrne of Talking Heads is 74. Star Wars creator George Lucas is 82 today. We're underway on this Thursday, May the 14th. Good morning to you. Hope you're off to a great start and welcome.

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1: New Country's 107.3 on our Thursday morning. Sasha, hey, Mom, I made it. And welcome to the show. You made it. Cloudy skies today. Some windy conditions. A high of 14 expected. Right now sitting at about 6 degrees. I have an update on the Dallas Smith concert coming to the Tilsonburg Community Center with special guest Tyler DeLarge on May the 28th. So looks like about 85% sold out. No, actually, my apologies. Update from yesterday. 160 tickets are left. That's it. 160 tickets left. All the seats are sold out, so just the floor is available. All right? That's for the May 28th concert with Dallas Smith, Tilsonburg Community Center. 160 tickets are left. That is it. All the seats are sold out. Just the floor is left. And, of course, the tickets will be going up to $79 taxes in on May the 21st, if I'm not mistaken, coming up next week. That's for the Dallas Smith concert, May the 28th, Tilsonburg Community Center. Coming up next, we have a check presentation happening today that we're going to be at. We'll tell you more about that, and we'll hear from the food bank's Samantha Hamilton on New Country.

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1: Theatre Tillsonburg is preparing for its production of Having Hope at Home. 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We caught up with Kelly, who's a cast member, and says that's really what gives the show its appeal.
2: There's definitely a lot of dynamics, family dynamics, within this play. 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As Brad mentioned, there's a lot of comedic relief in it, so it'll appeal to many audiences.
1: Performances are set to run from May the 28th through June 7th. If you want more details, oxfordtoday.ca.
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14: A mainly cloudy day. There's a chance of showers this morning. The high 14 degrees. Cloudy overnight with a low of plus 4. Tomorrow sunny. Some clouds coming in late in the morning and a high of 20. Saturday sunshine and a high of 24 degrees. Today's UV index is 3 or moderate. 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
1: 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Good morning. It's Chris with you on this Thursday. Said no redneck ever. Thank you. Hope your day is off to a fantastic start. Don't forget, next hour, listen for the High Valley song. When you hear High Valley playing, text Valley to 866-85-BOOTS and you'll qualify to win some tickets maybe later on this morning to go see High Valley at Memorial Arena in St. Thomas, July the 31st. Don't forget, also around the 735, 740 time, our Thursday shoutouts. You can also include Friday shoutouts if you want, and the weekend, since I won't be here tomorrow. You can send them in via email, celebrate@mbcmedia.ca. 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That's coming up about 7:35, 7:40 this morning. Later this morning, we'll be at a check presentation to wrap up the Smile Cookie campaign, which was put on by Tim Hortons locally in a partnership with the their charity of choice, the Helping Hand Food Bank. So looking forward to that and meeting some new people. Earlier this week, we had a chance to talk with the food bank's Samantha Hamilton, who came in to talk with us about the results. $77,581. That is awesome. And Samantha was very appreciative of that.
2: I am blown away by that. Don't quote me on this. I think it's one of the highest numbers raised in town for the Smile Cookie campaign, which is phenomenal to see the support for the food bank.
1: And as far as the food bank status, I did ask her how it was shaping up before the Smile Cookie campaign.
2: So a lot of people don't realize this. We actually buy a good chunk of our food. Food drives really help on the variety and topping up our supplies, but we spend money on ground beef, milk, eggs, chicken, things like that. And we are spending over $100,000 a year on food for people.
1: When she said that number, I was blown away. I couldn't believe it. $100,000 a year on food. Any donations, monetary or non-perishable, they will welcome that at the Helping Hand Food Bank. Looking forward to meeting some new people today at the check presentation to wrap up the Smile Cookie campaign for 2026. And an absolute pleasure to meet Samantha Hamilton from the food bank earlier this week. Lisa on her way, top of the hour. Local news, sports, and weather. It's your Thursday morning, and welcome. Here's a new one from Dan and Shay and Say So on New Country.

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summer's gotta start somewhere. Dance floor of a dive bar, you would've walked by and stole my heart. Summer night at county fair, I would've stopped my tracks instead. I'd have known right then and there, forever's gotta start somewhere.

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1: A cloudy day, chance of morning showers, and a high of 14. Good morning, I'm Lisa Brandt. Your pinpoint weather details are coming up. Last chance today to get your recreational word in with the town of Tillsonburg. You're being asked to take part in a new recreation satisfaction survey to help shape future programs and facilities. Officials say the feedback will support the strategic plan priority of lifestyle and amenities and guide future recreation planning for all age groups. The survey is open until the end of today and can be found on the town's website. The province's Minister of Colleges and Universities says every career college offering commercial truck driver training in the province will be inspected by the end of next month. Minister Nolan Quinn says 14 schools have already been reviewed. The province's move follows a critical Auditor General's report that uncovered major concerns within the province's trucking training system, including inadequate oversight and reports of some schools failing to properly meet training standards. And as we reported earlier this week, Tillsonburg stepped it up when it came to the 2026 Tim Hortons Smile Cookie Campaign, raising more than $77,000 for the Healthy Hand Food Bank. We caught up with Samantha Hamilton, coordinator of the food bank, who is so appreciative.
2: I think it's one of the highest numbers raised in town for the Smile Cookie campaign, which is phenomenal to see the support for the food bank.
1: Funds raised will go directly to the Helping Hand Food Bank in Tillsonburg to support local individuals and families facing food insecurity. In sports. Last night in the NHL, Colorado took their series 4-1 with an overtime win over Minnesota 4-3. Maple Leafs general manager John Chayka made his first major move since being hired. He fired Leafs head coach Craig Berube on Wednesday. The Blue Jays had a win. They defeated Tampa Bay 5-3 in extra innings. And in basketball, the NBA, Cleveland beat Detroit 117-113 in overtime and now leads that series 3-2. And in the WNBA, Toronto Tempo had their first win in history. Toronto beat Seattle 86-73. No subscriptions, no nonsense. 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
1: A mainly cloudy day. There's a chance of showers this morning. The high 14 degrees. Cloudy overnight with a low of plus 4. Tomorrow sunny. Some clouds coming in late in the morning and a high of 20. Saturday, sunshine and a high of 24 degrees. Today's UV index is 3 or moderate. 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

Cloudy skies, some windy conditions, a high of 14 expected today. Right now, 6 degrees in downtown Tilsonburg. Good morning. It's Chris with you, New Country's 107.3. Dierks Bentley there with Somewhere on a Beach. If you're looking to do some skating today on the frozen pond, you can go to the Tilsonburg Community Center from 10 a.m. until 11:30 a.m. this morning. Also, pickleball back at it again. Lions Auditorium from 1 until 3 o'clock today. I did some pickleballing yesterday afternoon at the Lions Auditorium. Got to revisit with some people I met about 5 weeks ago when I first went to a pickleball session here in Tilsonburg. A lot of fun, always fun, and a lot of people kind of remembered me as well, so that was pretty cool. I might do a little pickleballing again this afternoon, but that's going on too. All of our local events available to you on oxfordtoday.ca under our community tab. Free to submit your event there as well, by the way. Coming up next, since I'm off tomorrow, we'll head to the box office. We'll tell you what's opening up in select theaters across North America for tomorrow. That's coming up. Here's Cody Johnson on our Thursday and the fall of New Country.

It's not really good morning until you've had a laugh. 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

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Good Thursday morning. Don't forget, just a few minutes from now, probably, I'd say maybe actually about 20 minutes from now, we're going to take care of our Thursday shout-outs. 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We can't really check in on the box office, so let's do that today. We'll see what's opening up in select theaters across North America and streaming online as of tomorrow. An action thriller called In the Gray, starring Jake Gyllenhaal, Henry Cavill, Guy Ritchie, Elsa Gonzalez. In the Gray follows a covert team of elite operatives who live in the global shadows, as comfortable wielding power and influence as they are automatic weapons and high explosives. When a ruthless depot steals a $1 billion fortune, the team is sent to steal it back. It's called In the Gray. That's the new Jake Gyllenhaal movie opening up tomorrow in theaters across North America. Also in theaters, it's a thriller suspense adaptation called Is God Is, starring Vivica A. Fox, Sterling Brown, Tessa Thompson, Carrie Young. Two sisters embark on an epic quest for revenge, confronting a charged family history that will push them to extraordinary lengths. It's called Is God Is. And I'll give you one more here. A thriller suspense horror movie called Obsession, opening up in select theaters, starring Curry Barker, Michael Johnston, Megan Lawless. After breaking the mysterious One Wish Willow to win his crush's heart, a hopeless romantic finds himself getting exactly what he asked for, but soon discovers that some desires come at a dark, sinister price. It's called Obsession, opening up in select theaters across North America tomorrow, May the 15th, and they will have to deal with the likes of The Devil Wears Prada 2 at the top of the board as of this past Sunday, May the 10th, followed by Mortal Kombat 2, Michael in third spot, The Sheep Detectives debuted in fourth last weekend, and Billie Eilish, Hit Me Hard and Soft, the James Cameron picture, debuted in the fifth spot last week. So since Monday is a day off for us as well, coming up on Tuesday, we'll head back to the box office and see how these new movies and the movies still in theaters made out on the big screen, coming up on your Tuesday, May the 19th.

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1: Today feels like a good day to get active, and here's what's going on in and around the community. You're being invited to play some pickleball at the Lions Auditorium from 1 until 3 p.m. And also, earlier, public skating is on at the Tillsonburg Community Center. It runs every Tuesday and Thursday from 10 a.m. until 11:30. 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

0: 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Today's UV index is 3 or moderate. 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

Wishing you well, Vincent Mason on New Country's 107.3. Welcome to the Thursday show. Don't forget, sometime this hour, so still to come, you may hear a song from High Valley. 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Also, last call now for our Thursday/Friday/holiday weekend shoutouts. 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Deadline today, if you want to have your say on a recreation satisfaction survey for the town of Tillsonburg. It's available at the Tillsonburg Town website. For 16 or over, it takes 10 to 15 minutes. It's confidential and one response only per household. All right, so the deadline is today, May the 14th, to get your say on the recreation satisfaction survey. The town would like your opinion on that. All right, it's our Thursday morning. Our shout-outs on the way. Here's Zach Topp on New Country.

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Smith and Tyler Hubbard after midnight on Tilsonburg's New Country 107.3. Thanks for starting your day here with us. Looking for high, about 14 degrees today. It'll be kind of chilly like yesterday because of the wind conditions. Right now sitting at about 6 degrees. Time for our shout-outs for our Thursday and maybe Friday and on the weekend. You can get them in by texting us 866-85-BOOTS. 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Happy birthday goes out to Kelly Corpse from your family. Great job this season behind the bench in London. Happy birthday, Kelly. Also, happy birthday to Jessica Marie. Love all of your family. Hope you have a great day today, Jessica. Happy birthday to Becky Annett. Have a great day, Becky. Also, happy birthday to Sam Wakefield. Have an awesome day, Sam, from your family. And happy birthday to Kelly Mahar from your husband and family. Hope you have a wonderful day, Kelly. And all of you celebrating on this Thursday, May the 14th. Hope you have an awesome day. How about we play something country? Okay, here's Brooks and Dunn on our Thursday. Yeah, she-

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6: A mainly cloudy day. There's a chance of showers this morning. The high 14 degrees. Cloudy overnight with a low of plus 4. Tomorrow sunny. Some clouds coming in late in the morning and a high of 20. Saturday sunshine and a high of 24 degrees. Today's UV index is 3 or moderate. Tillsonburg's New Country UV report is brought to you by Oxford Awnings, leading provider of shade in southwestern Ontario.

was a place to go. Load a truck up, hit the dirt road. Jump the barbed wire, spread the word. Light the bonfire and call the girls. King in the can and the Marlboro man. Jack and Jim were a few good men. Where you learn how to kiss and cuss and fight too. Better watch out for the boys in blue. And all this small town, he said, she said. Ain't it funny how rumors spread like I know something y'all don't know. Man, that talk is getting old. You better mind your business, man. Watch your mouth. Before I have to knock that loud mouth out. I'm tired of talking, man. Y'all ain't listening. Them old dirt.

Naldine, Dirt Road Anthem, Tilsonburg's New Country 107.3. Good morning. Happy Thursday. We're waking up to cloudy skies, a bit of wind in the air, and a high of 14 degrees today. One of those classic May mornings where you can really feel the seasons changing. And with the Victoria Day long weekend almost here, there's something exciting about knowing we're just one more day away from a chance to slow down, recharge, and spend time with the people who matter most. You know, sometimes motivation isn't about huge accomplishments. Sometimes it's simply about making it through another week with a good attitude, showing kindness, and continuing to move forward even when it feels busy or uncertain. So today, give yourself some credit for how far you've come. As we head towards the holiday weekend, try to leave behind some stress and carry forward the things that make you smile, good conversations, fresh air, laughter, and maybe even a little extra sleep. Thanks for spending your mornings with me this week. Have a fantastic Thursday, of course. I am off tomorrow, and that is your morning motivation. We'll cover 2 days with that one today. Lisa on her way, top of the hour, local news, sports, and weather. Constable Randy Crawford joins us next hour as well. Oh yeah, I almost forgot. By the way, here's High Valley.

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1: A cloudy day with a chance of morning showers and a high of 14. Good morning, I'm Lisa Brandt. Your pinpoint weather details are coming up. Oxford County's communications team ramped up its public outreach efforts in 2025, producing more than 400 design and information projects while drawing significant traffic to the county's online engagement platform. A report presented to County Council yesterday outlined how the department supported municipal programs, public information campaigns, and service delivery throughout the year. In addition to hundreds of print and digital design projects, the county also reported strong public participation through its online consultation portal. Norfolk County OPP are asking for the public's help after a pontoon boat and trailer were reported stolen from a property on Hamilton Plank Road in Port Dover. Police say the theft happened sometime between May 4th and 9th and involved a 2023 Barletta Cabrio 22UC pontoon boat along with a 2023 Loadright trailer. As we told you earlier in the week, Tillsonburg stepped it up when it came to the Tim Hortons Smile Cookie campaign, raising $77,500 for the Helping Hand Food Bank. Here's Food Bank Coordinator Samantha Hamilton.
2: We actually buy a good chunk of our food. 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
1: Organizers say the success would not have been possible without the dedication of volunteers, loyal guests, and the restaurant's hardworking staff. In sports, a win for the Blue Jays. They beat Tampa Bay 5-3 in extra innings. In the NBA, Cleveland down Detroit 117-113 in overtime. Cleveland leads the series 3-2. And in the WNBA, Toronto Tempo beat Seattle 86-73, the first win in Toronto Tempo history. 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
3: Two words to sum up last night's game between Colorado and Minnesota. Roller and coaster. Minnesota, a 3-0 lead, 31 minutes into the hockey game before cueing the comeback by the Colorado Avalanche. Down 3-1 with 4 minutes left in regulation, Colorado found a way to tie it and force overtime. Brent Kulak, the overtime winner. Colorado wins it 4-3 and the series 4-1 and advance to the conference final. Answer from the Professional Women's Hockey League. Hamilton is getting a team, the new franchise set to begin play in the 26-27 season at TD Coliseum in Steeltown. I'm Chris Soares. NHL Playoff Fever continues next at noon.
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1: A mainly cloudy day. There's a chance of showers this morning. The high 14 degrees. Cloudy overnight with a low of plus 4. Tomorrow sunny. Some clouds coming in late in the morning and a high of 20. Saturday sunshine and a high of 24 degrees. Today's UV index is 3 or moderate. Tilsonburg's New Country UV report is brought to you by Oxford Awnings, leading provider of shade in southwestern Ontario.
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Lainey Wilson opening up hour number three on Tilsonburg's New Country 107.3. Watermelon and Moonshine, great little tune there. Don't forget, parking downtown Tilsonburg on Saturdays is now extended to 3 hours, according to a council decision earlier this week, between 9 a.m. and 6 p.m. So from 2 hours to 3 hours, between 9 a.m. and 6 p.m. And if you heard before 8 o'clock, I did play some High Valley. Did you hear that? Text Valley to 866-85-BOOTS, and you're qualified, one of our last qualifiers, I would imagine, for the draw that's happening later this morning to go see High Valley July 31st at St. Thomas's Memorial Arena. Coming up next, we'll talk with friend of the show, OPP Constable Randy Crawford. We'll talk Victoria Day, long weekend. That's coming up. Here's Jordan Davis on our Thursday. It's time.

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0: soon.
1: Tilsonburg's New Country 107.3. Hey, it's Chris with you. Thank you so much for starting your day here with us. Of course, coming up to our first holiday weekend of the spring and summer. And on to talk to us about that, OPP Constable here in Oxford, Randy Crawford. Good morning, Constable Crawford. How are you?
2: Good morning. I'm great. Yourself?
1: Not too bad. I would assume that the OPP are going to be out and about with a pretty good focus this weekend, right?
2: Oh, that's right. We're going to be out with our Canada Road Safety Week. So we're going to be focusing on those big four factors that tend to contribute to most of the serious collisions in our area, which is the drug and alcohol impaired driving, distracted driving, aggressive driving, and driving without a seatbelt.
1: Yeah. So let's break this down a little bit, if we could, Randy. Let's talk a little about safety. There might be some people that are planning on opening up the boat for the first time since they closed it back in 2025. So a little bit of some boat safety tips courtesy of the OPP.
2: One place that I'm not a huge boater myself, but I always admire those that are able to do so. But transportcanada.ca, their safe boating guide is fantastic. We're literally like they talk to you about before you even buy a boat, what you should think about, and then all the way through and including safety, obviously. So big things are to make sure that you have that experience, that you have that education, that you're putting safety as a priority. One thing that shocked me is there is no age minimum to drive a boat. So you can drive a boat at any age, but you still have to show that you have the competency to do so. So again, you can do that by getting your pleasure craft operator card. So if you do that, you can get that at any age. And then over those processes, you're going to learn the different safety mechanisms for when you're out on the boat.
1: And Randy, just to clarify for our listeners, if you're on the water and an OPP vessel comes by, are they allowed to just board without cause? Is that how it works? Same as the road to pull you over or?
2: Absolutely. The impaired driving or operating of a vehicle is the same. So one thing someone has to remember is you can legally have alcohol on board if you have a boat that has toiletry, cooking, and sleeping areas, if it is secure. So if you have it at a dock or if you have it anchored, you can have alcohol there, but the operator can never be impaired. It follows the same rules as impaired driving.
1: Talking with OPP Constable Randy Crawford about the holiday weekend. We're going to keep Randy here. When we come back, we're going to talk about opening up your cottage or trailer and some safety tips that go around that. Riley Green on our Thursday. Damn good day to leave on New Country.

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1: You're being invited to do some public skating at the Tillsonburg Community Center. 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Also today, pickleball is on at the Lions Auditorium. 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Do you have an event you'd like to submit to the 48? You can send it at oxfordtoday.ca.
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1: 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Pinpoint weather.
2: A mainly cloudy day. There's a chance of showers this morning. The high 14 degrees. Cloudy overnight with a low of plus 4. Tomorrow sunny. Some clouds coming in late in the morning and a high of 20. Saturday sunshine and a high of 24 degrees. Today's UV index is 3 or moderate. Tilsonburg's New Country UV report is brought to you by Oxford Awnings, leading provider of shade in southwestern Ontario.
3: What a lovely morning.
1: It's early. But we've already got your morning on the right track. Wake the fun up with Chris Soares on Tilsonburg's New Country 107.3. We were raised right.

0: Dean Brody right around here on Tilsonburg's New Country 107.3. Good Thursday morning. Welcome to the show. Talking with Oxford OPP Constable Randy Crawford about the holiday weekend that is upon us. And it's a good opportunity, too, for cottage owners to get up to the cottage and open it for the first time in the season since closing it in the fall. Are there any tips from the OPP as far as, people getting to the cottage and maybe things not looking right?
1: Yes, excellent point. And again, I know there's so many people that are so excited to get up there. So first and foremost, to get up there, make sure you give yourself lots of time. You know, as Sergeant Sandchuk, you probably hear him saying a lot, pack your patience. So please do that. There's going to be a lot of people traveling on the roads and it's going to be busy. But once you're up there and you're opening, whether it be your cottage, your cabin, a trailer, things you want to watch out for is take a look around first exteriorly to make sure that it doesn't look like someone or something has entered. So whether it be an animal or a person. And then if you think someone has broken into your dwelling, you want to make sure that if there's no one that appears to be there right at that time, you can always, if you're in OPP police patrolled areas, you can go to OPP.ca and you can fill out a report online, or you can call the non-emergent 1-888-310-1122 number and you can report it that way. But if there is somebody in your dwelling, or you think there's someone that's close by, please don't hesitate. Don't take matters in your own hands. You call 911 right away and we'll be there to help you out.
0: Constable with Oxford OPP, Randy Crawford, talking to Victoria Day, long weekend, some safety tips on the road, on the water, at the cottage as well. Randy, appreciate this. Thank you so much and have a safe holiday weekend.
1: Thank you. You all as well. That's

0: them.
1: It's okay. We act like we're fully awake, too. Wake the fun up with Chris Soares on Tilsonburg's New Country 107.3.

Garth Brooks on New Country's 107.3 and Rodeo. Good Thursday morning. Welcome to the show. Currently 6 degrees in downtown at Tillsonburg. Time now for entertainment news. Queen Latifah will join NBC's The Voice as a new coach for its 30th season, alongside returning coaches Kelly Clarkson and Adam Levine, and a newcomer, which we mentioned earlier on in the week, Riley Green. Decades after the last Godfather movie and more than 10 years since the last Godfather novel, the story of the Corleone crime family has a new chapter, presented for the first time from a woman's point of view. Random House says it has acquired a Godfather novel authorized by the estate of Mario Puzo and written by best-selling author Adriana Trigiani. You'll see it in the fall of 2027. And ABC has announced Conan O'Brien will host the Academy Awards for a third straight year, coming up in 2017. And that's your entertainment news for our Thursday, May the 14th. Next, I feel like making somebody's day. Let's give away a pair of concert tickets. That's coming up next. Here's Ella Langley on New Country.

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1: Theatre Tillsonburg is preparing for its production of Having Hope at Home. The play is filled with conflict and awkward moments that turn into comedy. We caught up with Kelly, who's a cast member, and says that's really what gives the show its appeal.
2: There's definitely a lot of dynamics, family dynamics, within this play. There is some drama, but there's a lot of humor as well. As Brad mentioned, there's a lot of comedic relief in it, so it'll appeal to many audiences.
1: Performances are set to run from May the 28th through June 7th. If you want more details, oxfordtoday.ca.
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0: 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Pinpoint weather.
11: A mainly cloudy day. There's a chance of showers this morning. The high 14 degrees. Cloudy overnight with a low of plus 4. Tomorrow sunny. Some clouds coming in late in the morning and a high of 20. Saturday sunshine and a high of 24 degrees. Today's UV index is 3 or moderate. Tillsonburg's New Country UV report is brought to you by Oxford Awnings, leading provider of shade in southwestern Ontario.
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0: Tussleberg's New Country 107.3 on your Thursday morning. It is Chris with you, and as promised, we're going to give away a pair of tickets to go see High Valley in St. Thomas in July. We've made our random draw. Let's see if our winner is awake and ready to go on this Thursday morning.
1: Hello.
0: Hello, good morning. Who's this?
1: Emma,
0: it's Chris from a New Country 107.3 in Tillsonburg. How are you?
1: Good, how are you?
0: Good. Did you text us regarding a upcoming concert?
1: I did.
0: You have been randomly drawn, Emma, to go see High Valley at St. Thomas' Memorial Arena July 31st. I want to give awesome. Those tickets to you. Yeah, it sounds good. Have you seen them in concert before?
1: I have once a long time ago, but I would love to see them again.
0: Well, Tillsonburg's New Country 107.3 is going to send you July 31st to St. Thomas' Memorial Arena to see High Valley. That's what we're going to do for you today on this Thursday morning.
1: Awesome. Thank you so much.
0: Plans for the holiday weekend, Emma?
1: Going camping.
0: It's nice. Okay.
1: Yeah.
0: That's fantastic.
1: Yeah, hopefully the weather's good.
0: The weather's going to be great, averaging anywhere from 20 to 24 all weekend long. It's probably the best Victoria Day weekend weather-wise we've had in a long time.
1: Yeah, finally. Nice weather.
0: Absolutely. Congratulations. You're going to see High Valley in St. Thomas in July. Emma, have a great holiday weekend. Thanks for listening.
1: Thanks so much. Hey, it's 9

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Tesla Breaks New Country 107.3. Brett Kissel, Dirk Bentley there. Hurtin' Songs as we open up our final hour on this Thursday inside our 9 o'clock workday kickoff. Congratulations to Emma. She's the winner this morning of a pair of tickets to go see High Valley July 31st at St. Thomas's Memorial Arena. So good and bad news here. The bad news is that you didn't have a chance or you didn't win those pair of tickets this morning. The good news is I have another pair. Probably going to give them away next week, but tune in for that. I'm not quite done giving away concert tickets to go see High Valley in St. Thomas in July. Russell Dickerson on our Thursday.

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1: A mainly cloudy day. There's a chance of showers this morning. The high 14 degrees. Cloudy overnight with a low of plus 4. Tomorrow sunny. Some clouds coming in late in the morning and a high of 20. Saturday sunshine and a high of 24 degrees. Today's UV index is 3 or moderate. 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

Grammy Award winner Zach Topp there on New Country's 107.3. It is our 9 o'clock workday kickoff. About 75% of people in the world, 75%, will be sleeping at 4 o'clock this afternoon. I can safely say this now that my golf's been canceled because the weather is not going to be too good for golf, but the weekend's going to be great. You can put me as part of that 75%.

0: real Canadian content there with the Red Claws Hometown Heroes on New Country's 107.3. Also heard beautiful things from Megan Maroney. If you have any plans recently to visit Punta Marina in Italy, be aware. Residents of the small town are dealing with an invasion of peacocks. That's right. Over 100 of them descended on the town and made themselves at home. Of course, squawking away.
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Jess Moskala, go get her. Tulsa Breeze, New Country 107.3, our 9 o'clock workday kickoff on our Thursday. Also heard from Hudson Westbrook and Frankie Ballard in that song set. Public skating today, Tulsa Breeze Community Center, 10 a.m. until 11:30 this morning. Also pickleball this afternoon, Lions Auditorium from 1 until 3. The new one, Ella Langley, Morgan Wallen, good Thursday morning. It's I Can't Love You Anymore.

Ford Union. I run on Country, New Country's 107.3 on our Thursday morning. Also heard from Dallas Smith. Don't forget, just 190 tickets left to go see Dallas at the Tillsonburg Community Center this coming May the 28th. All right, just 190 tickets left. Make sure you get yours today. All right, that's going to do it for our Thursday together. Thank you so much for being here. Always a pleasure to open up a morning and open up a day with you. Dave in next to take you through your Thursday mid-morning. Congratulations again to Emma, who takes home a pair of tickets to go see High Valley in St. Thomas in July. I am off tomorrow, so have a great day today. Have a fantastic holiday weekend. Be safe. Please be safe. All right, whether it's on the road, at the campsite, on the water. Be safe. Have a great holiday weekend. And join me Tuesday. We'll open up your short work week. Wake the fun up with Chris Tuesday at 6 a.m. I'll leave you with a great tune here from Kane Brown. Reminds me of when my daughter was young enough to ask questions when we were taking a road trip and driving along. It's Backseat Driver, Tillsonburg's New Country 107.3. Have a wonderful day and a great long weekend.

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country at work. It's Dave Devine. Happy Dance Like a Chicken Day. That's correct. Today is Dance Like a Chicken Day. You're welcome to do that at work if you want to. The only time I ever dance like a chicken is when I've had too much to drink at a wedding reception. 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
0: 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Pinpoint weather.
11: Showers and windy today with high 14. Tonight, down to about 4. Sunshine tomorrow. Temperature going to reach about 20 to start off the long weekend. Sunshine at 24 on Saturday.

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It's Dave Devine. Pickleball's back on again this afternoon between 1 and 3 at the Lions Auditorium. Got to be 18 plus, remember that. And you also got to bring your own equipment, okay? You'll read more about this under the 48 at OxfordToday.ca. Luke Combs, Sleepless in a Hotel Room. 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
1: New country at work. It's Dave Devine. 3/4 of people lack this driving skill. 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George Birch now with Luke Bryan. Here's Ride, Ride, Ride. 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
1: New country at work. 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
10: Showers and windy today with high 14. Tonight, down to about 4. Sunshine tomorrow. Temperature going to reach about 20 to start off the long weekend. Sunshine at 24 on Saturday.

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country at work at State Divine. 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They're being invaded by peacocks. 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It's Dallas Smith, Use Me, New Country at Work.

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0: that you ain't like me.
1: New country at work. It's Dave Devine. 2 out of 5 people in a survey said they're willing to take a pay cut if they could do this. That answer's coming for you in about 15 minutes. New song from Dan and Shay now. Here's Say So. 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I got a

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1: Mainly cloudy with a high of 15. Good afternoon, I'm Jeremy Hall. Your pinpoint weather details are coming up. Last chance today to get your recreational word in with the town of Tillsonburg. You're being asked to take part in a new recreation satisfaction survey to help shape future programs and facilities. Officials say feedback will support the community strategic plan, priority of lifestyle and amenities, and guide future recreation planning for all age groups. The survey is open until the end of today and can be found on the town's website. With respiratory virus activity slowing down seasonally, Southwest Public Health is pausing regular updates in its online dashboard until the fall. The dashboard, which tracks local activity levels for illness, including influenza, RSV, and COVID-19, was relaunched in October to help residents, healthcare providers, and organizations monitor trends across the region. Southwestern Public Health said reporting will resume in the fall as respiratory virus activity typically begins to increase again. As Oxford Today reported to you earlier this week, the community of Tillsonburg stepped up when it came to the 2026 edition of the Tim Hortons Smile Cookie campaign, raising a total of $77,581 for the Helping Hand Food Bank. We caught up with Samantha Hamilton, coordinator at the food bank, who was so appreciative of the results.
2: I'm blown away by that. Don't quote me on this. I think it's one of the highest numbers raised in town for the Smile Cookie campaign, which is phenomenal to see the support for the food bank.
1: Those funds are going to go directly to the Helping Hand Food Bank in Tillsonburg to support local individuals and families facing food insecurity. We'll have comments from Tim Hortons later this week. In sports, the Jays won 5-3 last night over Tampa Bay. The win came with a walk-off grand slam by Dalton Varsho in the 10th inning. And now here's Matt Latour with Playoff Fever, supported by Shackleton Auctions.
3: A big Game 5 tonight in Buffalo as the Habs and Sabres will break a 2-2 series tie. It was Buffalo that got the good bounces in Game 4 Tuesday evening, including a goal from nearly center ice by forward Tage Thompson that took a bounce off a stanchion and fooled Montreal goaltender Jakub Dobish. Elsewhere, Vegas looks to wrap up their series with Anaheim tonight, while the PWHL's Walter Cup Finals start between Montreal and Ottawa. I'm Matt Latour. Playoff Fever returns at 4.
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0: 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Pinpoint weather.
1: Mainly cloudy this afternoon. The high will be 15. Tonight, partly cloudy with a low of 4. Tomorrow, sunshine with a high of 19. And Saturday, a mix of sun and cloud with a chance of showers, windy, and a high of 21.
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country at work at State Divine. 2 out of 5 people in a survey said they would take a pay cut if they could do this. And the answer is stay home with their pets. I would love to stay home all day with my golden noodles. The problem is my golden noodles are really expensive. And to support them, I need to work and not take pay cuts. 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
5: Showers and windy today with high 14. Tonight, down to about 4. Sunshine tomorrow. Temperature going to reach about 20 to start off the long weekend. Sunshine and 24 on Saturday.
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Pickleball is back on again this afternoon between 1 and 3 at the Lions Auditorium. 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

country at work. Stay Divine. Every once in a while, there's a song that comes out that I cannot listen to enough. Gets my toes a-tapping. And it's this one right now. Carter Faith with Betty. New country at work.

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country at work. It's Dave Devine. 3 out of 5 cat people say they've done this quite regularly with their cat. I'll admit, I'm not really much of a cat person, so if I did have a cat, I'd probably do this with the cat a lot. Tell you what the answer is coming up in about 15 minutes. Here's Cody Johnson now with a brand new song called The Fall, New Country at Work.

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0: music first so you can say things like, hey, I liked it before it was cool. Hey, you're welcome for the clout. 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

country at work. It's State of Mind. 3 out of 5 cat people say they do this with their cat quite regularly, and the answer is argue. I'm not going to lie, I'm not much of a cat person, so if I did have a cat, we'd probably have Academy Award-winning arguments. 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Get off the counter. Stop scratching this. 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
1: Showers and windy today with high 14. Tonight, down to about 4. Sunshine tomorrow. Temperature going to reach about 20 to start off the long weekend. Sunshine at 24 on Saturday.

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0: New country at work. It's Dave DeMott. A throwback to the 90s with Jody Messina. That's I'm All Right. Speaking of which, we're going to throw back to the 90s all long weekend with the 90s throwback long weekend. It starts tomorrow afternoon at 5, by the way. Here's Nate Holler. New country at work.
1: Yeah.

Country 107.3. Stay divine as you make your travel plans for the long weekend. Don't forget about Oxford Road 19. There's going to be some traffic delays around the Waterville Bridge, of course. Replacing the bridge, so it's going to be down to one lane. Read more about this at oxfordtoday.ca. Kane Brown with Woman, New Country 107.3. Hey,

country at work. It's Day Divine. What's that one thing that instantly puts you into a good mood? For me, it's when I buy a lottery ticket, which isn't very often. I buy one of those scratch and wins. But when I actually win on that, because I very rarely win, even if it's only $5, but I won, I'm very, very excited about that. It makes my day. I'm out. Got Trinette in next, by the way. Bailey Zimmerman now with Luke Combs. New country at work.

New Country Afternoons, Morgan Griffiths, just B and me, counting down to the Victoria Day long weekend together. We've got music from Ella Langley after Dasha, Not at This Party, New Country Afternoons.

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0: long weekend, we're throwing it back to the 90s. 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
3: 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Pinpoint weather.
4: Mainly cloudy this afternoon. The high will be 15. Tonight, partly cloudy with a low of 4. Tomorrow, sunshine with a high of 19. And Saturday, a mix of sun and cloud with a chance of showers, windy, and a high of 21.

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Country Afternoons, Tim and the Glory Boys. Get out of my dreams, get into my truck, daydreaming about the long weekend. It'll be here soon. Dylan Scott, What He'll Never Have, New Country Afternoons.

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Album Cloud 9, Tour Cloud 9, 9 nominations for the Academy of Country Music Awards. She's leading the way for this Sunday's awards. Will she bring home all 9? We'll have to see. New Country Afternoons.

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0: 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Pinpoint weather.
8: Mainly cloudy this afternoon. The high will be 15. Tonight, partly cloudy with a low of 4. Tomorrow, sunshine with a high of 19. And Saturday, a mix of sun and cloud with a chance of showers, windy, and a high of 21.

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Trinette's Trivia, here's your question today. The average person replaces this every 3 years. What's your guess? Text it in 866-85-BOOTS. 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

Country Afternoons, one of the best line dancing songs of all time, if not the best, Boot Scoot and Boogie from Brooks and Dunn. Cody Johnson, he's got some nominations for the Academy of Country Music Awards this weekend. He'll be performing at his new album, Banks of the Trinity, out in June. Here's The Fall, New Country Afternoons.

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And the answer is umbrella. The average person replaces their umbrella every 3 years. I would say that's accurate, but more because I misplace my umbrella rather than it wears out or something like that. A lot of times, I'll just put my hood up. 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

New Country Afternoons, Dean Brody, A Man Without a Woman, releasing the first part of his double album at the end of June. 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
1: Cloudy, becoming partly cloudy near midnight. Good afternoon, I'm Jeremy Hall. Your pinpoint weather details are coming up. This year's Tim Hortons Smile Cookie campaign in Tilsonburg raised more than $77,000 for the Helping Hand Food Bank. At the check presentation, owners Drew and Kyla Vanderjat of the Broadway South location joined Mike and Christina Gasly, owners of the town's other three restaurants. Mike says it's believed to be the highest total raised locally.
2: Is phenomenal. I can't recall offhand what we did a couple years ago, but I know this one severely surpassed it. Our community has been able to come out and buy as many cookies as possible, and this is the highest amount, to my recollection, we've had so far since we've been owners in town.
1: Both ownership groups were very appreciative of the generosity of the community of Tilsonburg. With respiratory virus activity slowing down seasonally, Southwest Public Health is pausing regular updates to its online dashboard until the fall. The dashboard, which tracks local activity levels for illnesses, including influenza, RSV, and COVID-19, was relaunched in October to help residents, healthcare providers, and organizations monitor trends across the region. Southwest Public Health said reporting will resume in the fall as respiratory virus activity typically begins to increase again. And staying with Southwest Public Health News, they're seeking information following a dog bite incident in St. Thomas earlier this week. The incident happened Tuesday, May 12th, around 4 a.m. in the parking lot of the Circle K on Talbot Street. Officials say the victim was petting a leashed dog when it bit them. The dog is described as large, tan, and possibly a pit bull mix. The female owner is described as about 5'6", with shoulder-length blonde hair and in her late 30s. Anyone with information about the incident is asked to contact SWPH as it works to confirm the dog's vaccination status. In sports, here's Kennedy Freeman with Playoff Fever, supported by Shackleton Auctions.
3: Get the snacks ready and clear your evening schedules, hockey fans, as we have a big night on tap. The Montreal Canadiens look to grab control of their first round series as they visit Buffalo in a pivotal Game 5, with that matchup tied at 2 games apiece. Meanwhile, Vegas has the chance to advance to the Western Conference Final against Colorado when they visit the Ducks for Game 6. And in the PWHL, the All-Canadian Walter Cup Final begins tonight as Montreal takes on Ottawa. I'm Kennedy Freeman. Playoff Fever returns tomorrow morning at 8 o'clock.
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1: Cloudy tonight, becoming partly cloudy near midnight with a low of 4. Tomorrow starts sunny, becoming a mix of sun and cloud late in the morning and a high of 20. And Saturday, a mix of sun and cloud with a chance of showers and a high of 22.
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6: Cloudy tonight, becoming partly cloudy near midnight with a low of 4. Tomorrow starts sunny, becoming a mix of sun and cloud late in the morning and a high of 20. And Saturday, a mix of sun and cloud with a chance of showers and a high of 22.

afternoons. I'm Trinette. Nice to see Dan and Shay back with new music, and they have revealed they're releasing a new album titled Young. August 21st, it'll be released. Here they are with Say So, New Country Afternoons.

New Country Afternoons and some of your favorites like that one from Tracy Byrd. I'm from the country. Vincent Mason now with the newest, Wish You Well, New Country Afternoons.

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0: 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That's right, we'll be popping up at festivals and events all over town like that one cousin who never RSVPs but always shows up anyways. 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

country afternoons. I kind of want to go to Vegas. Got some FOMO with the Academy of Country Music Awards happening this weekend, and anybody who's everybody in country music is going to be there, including Ella Langley. The awards are this Sunday. Here's Be Her, New Country Afternoons.

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1: Cloudy, becoming partly cloudy near midnight. Good afternoon, I'm Jeremy Hall. Your pinpoint weather details are coming up. As Oxford Today reported to you earlier this week, the community of Tillsonburg stepped up when it came to the 2026 edition of the Tim Hortons Smile Cookie campaign, raising a total of $77,581 for the Helping Hand Food Bank. Samantha Hamilton, coordinator at the food bank, says the fundraising campaign drew strong support from residents.
2: So a lot of people don't realize this. We actually buy a good chunk of our food. Food drives really help on the variety and topping up our supplies, but we spend money on ground beef, milk, eggs, chicken, things like that, and we are spending over $100,000 a year on food for people.
1: Organizers say the success of the event would not have been possible without the dedication of volunteers, loyal guests, and the restaurant's hardworking staff. Respiratory virus activity is slowing down for the season. Southwest Public Health is pausing regular updates to its online dashboard until the fall. The dashboard, which tracks local activity levels for illnesses including influenza, RSV, and COVID-19, was relaunched in October to help residents, healthcare providers, and organizations monitor trends across the region. Southwestern Public Health said reporting will resume in the fall as respiratory virus activity typically begins to increase again. And Ontario's Auditor General says the number of students requiring special education supports is growing faster than overall student enrollment, while many schools continue to face shortages of educational assistance. In a report released Tuesday, Auditor General Shelley Spence found absence rates among educational assistants averaged 18% during the 2023-24 school year, with many absences going unfulfilled. The report says schools are dealing with increasingly complex student needs, leading to added stress and injuries among staff. Spence also noted significant differences in support levels between schools, even within the same school board. In sports, NHL playoffs continue with Montreal in Buffalo and Las Vegas in Anaheim. In the PWHL, Ottawa faces off with Montreal in Game 1 of the Walter Cup. The Jays are off tonight, and the NBA playoffs also resume tomorrow. No subscriptions, no nonsense. 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
1: Cloudy tonight, becoming partly cloudy near midnight with a low of 4. Tomorrow starts sunny, becoming a mix of sun and cloud late in the morning and a high of 20. And Saturday, a mix of sun and cloud with a chance of showers and a high of 22.
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1: 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Yeah, that's our bad. 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

Country Afternoons. Nate Holler, Thought About You. You've got some Ontario shows coming up, including Tilsonburg Turtle Fest in June. Check out his website for all the dates. Tucker Wetmore, Brunette, New Country Afternoons.

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0: Thank you for being my friend.

New Country Afternoons, Toby Keith, Red Solo Cup. I'm guessing there'll be at least a few of those, possibly around the barbecue this weekend. Well, no matter what you're doing for the Victoria Day long weekend, I hope you keep it locked right here. We'll have all of your favorite country songs. Corey Kent, Co-Wetzel, Rocky Mountain Low, New Country Afternoons.

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We'll keep you up to date with what's affected by the Victoria Day holiday over at OxfordToday.ca. 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

Country Afternoons. Morgan Griffiths, just being me, recently became a dad again for the second time. Megan Maroney, she'll be at the Academy of Country Music Awards this weekend, leading the nominations with 9. Here's Beautiful Things, New Country Afternoons.

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1: Cloudy, becoming partly cloudy near midnight. Good evening, I'm Jeremy Hall. Your pinpoint weather details are coming up. This year's Tim Hortons Smile Cookie campaign in Tillsonburg raised more than $77,000 for the Helping Hand Food Bank. At the check presentation, owners Drew and Kyla Vanderjat of the Broadway South location joined Mike and Christina Gasly, owners of the town's other three restaurants. Mike says it's believed to be the highest total raised locally.
2: It is phenomenal. I can't recall offhand what we did a couple years ago, but I know this one severely surpassed it. Our community has been able to come out and buy as many cookies as possible, and this is the highest amount, to my recollection, we've had so far since we've been owners in town.
1: Both ownership groups were very appreciative of the generosity of the community of Tillsonburg. With respiratory virus activity slowing down seasonally, Southwest Public Health is pausing regular updates to its online dashboard until the fall. The dashboard, which tracks local activity levels for illnesses, including influenza, RSV, and COVID-19, was relaunched in October to help residents, healthcare providers, and organizations monitor trends across the region. Southwest Public Health said reporting will resume in the fall as respiratory virus activity typically begins to increase again. And staying with Southwest Public Health News, they're seeking information following a dog bite incident in St. Thomas earlier this week. The incident happened Tuesday, May 12th, around 4 a.m. in the parking lot of the Circle K on Talbot Street. Officials say the victim was petting a leashed dog when it bit them. The dog is described as large, tan, and possibly a pit bull mix. The female owner is described as about 5'6", with shoulder-length blonde hair and in her late 30s. Anyone with information about the incident is asked to contact SWPH as it works to confirm the dog's vaccination status. In sports, NHL playoffs continue with Montreal in Buffalo and Las Vegas in Anaheim. In the PWHL, Ottawa faces off with Montreal in Game 1 of the Walter Cup. The Jays are off tonight, and the NBA playoffs also resume tomorrow. No subscriptions, no nonsense. 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
0: 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Pinpoint weather.
1: Cloudy tonight, becoming partly cloudy near midnight with a low of 4. Tomorrow starts sunny, becoming a mix of sun and cloud late in the morning and a high of 20. And Saturday, a mix of sun and cloud with a chance of showers and a high of 22.
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17: Cloudy tonight, becoming partly cloudy near midnight with a low of 4. Tomorrow starts sunny, becoming a mix of sun and cloud late in the morning and a high of 20. And Saturday, a mix of sun and cloud with a chance of showers and a high of 22.

Country Afternoons, Morgan Wallen, I'm the problem. Kane Brown will be a busy weekend for him, performing at the Academy of Country Music Awards. And then next week, he's got a new bar opening on Broadway in Nashville, kicking off the Memorial Day weekend, opening Friday, May 22nd. Kane Brown will be part of the opening to a four-level, 11,400-square-foot venue at the previous home of the Valentine at 312 Broadway. Restaurant, bar, live music, high-end design, polished culinary, and cocktail program is what they say, too. So if you're heading down to Nashville, you'll be able to check it out soon. Here is Kane Brown with Woman, New Country Afternoons.

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Country Afternoons. Blake Shelton all about tonight. Still a few nights left for his residency at the Coliseum at Caesar's Palace in Vegas. Playing a residency at the same time as his wife, Gwen Stefani. She's over at the Sphere with No Doubt. Zach Topf, South of Sanity, New Country Afternoons.

Country Afternoons. We'll have your favorite tunes all weekend long. Country throwback coming up from Daryl Singletary after Nate Smith and Tyler Hubbard. New Country Afternoons.

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Country Afternoons, Megan Patrick, safe place to break. I'm Trinette. I'm out of here for now. Tomorrow's Friday, heading into the May long weekend, the unofficial kickoff to summertime. It's finally here. Talk to you tomorrow. Riley Green, Changed My Mind, New Country Afternoons.

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0: 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Pinpoint weather.
1: Cloudy tonight, becoming partly cloudy near midnight with a low of 4. Tomorrow starts sunny, becoming a mix of sun and cloud late in the morning and a high of 20. And Saturday, a mix of sun and cloud with a chance of showers and a high of 22.

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